0: before you go, there's something I want you to have.
1: Oh, it's beautiful. But wait a minute, isn't this?
0: Yeah, yes it is.
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0: Yeah, prawns, but do you want? There's no one. If you're losing your mind, the way you want.
1: I think you've been wandering off down yonder and stumbled on to Japan Quadrant. Cause I need an interventionist to intervene between me and this monster. And save me from myself and all this conflict. Cause of everything that I love.

0: 1079.
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2: Right from the start, you were a thief, you stole my heart, and I, your willing victim.